0: and may amend it as necessary. Permits for Class 1 and 2 fires can still be obtained through the county's website. Vulcan County also remains under a fire advisory, which was issued last week. Emergency crews in Okotoks took time this weekend to connect with the community. The town hosted a meet and greet on Saturday as part of Emergency Preparedness Week. Families stopped by the Arts and Learning Campus Plaza to learn safety tips, check out emergency vehicles, and meet local responders. There was also games, prizes, and hands-on safety demonstrations throughout the day. And over 950 people came out in Okotoks this weekend to support a good cause. The 10th annual Hike for Hospice Hustle brought in more than $108,000 for Foothills Country Hospice on Sunday. Participants took part, choosing from a mix of walking and running routes along the Sheep River pathways. All the funds raised will go towards supporting the Foothills Country Hospice and the care it provides in the community. To read more on these stories, visit highriveronline.com or download the app. And in other news, Calgary police have charged a 37-year-old man with two counts of first-degree murder after the deaths of his two children in the city's northwest last week. The federal government is launching a $1.5 billion loan program to support steel, aluminum, and copper businesses impacted by U.S. tariffs. And Elections Alberta says hundreds of Albertans have contacted the office after what it calls the unauthorized use of the provincial list of electors.
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0: In NHL playoffs, the Montreal Canadiens staved off elimination yesterday in Game 7 against the Tampa Bay Lightning. The Habs now face the Buffalo Sabres in Round 2 of the NHL Stanley Cup playoffs starting on Wednesday. In the NBA playoffs, the Toronto Raptors couldn't hang on yesterday in their Game 7 against the Cleveland Cavaliers. And in the MLB, the Toronto Blue Jays split their four-game series with the Minnesota Twins over the weekend. They now face the Rays in Tampa Bay tonight.
1: High River Online weather with Crockett's in the Crow's Nest Pass. All ages and interests love to browse the book spot in Crockett's gift shop. Crockett's in the Crow's Nest. It's worth the drive.
0: The clouds will stick around for the evening with a low of 2 overnight. Tuesday is looking cloudy with highs of 15, and there's sun for Wednesday getting up to 23.
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4: This evening is looking cloudy, dropping down to 2 overnight. And there's sun for Tuesday morning, changing to a mix of sun and cloud by the afternoon with highs of 15. For the full 7-day forecast, visit highriveronline.com. 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
14: The clouds will stick around for the evening with a low of 2 overnight. Tuesday is looking cloudy with highs of 15. And there's sun for Wednesday getting up to 23. For the full 7-day forecast, visit highriveronline.com. 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
3: 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And then this Friday, we pick a winner who gets a gorgeous golden diamond set of earrings. We also play the weekly top three tomorrow at 8:40 for the bragging rights buckle. 90-

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1: You can win a trip for two anywhere Porter Airlines flies just by entering the boarding password on our website. With your local news, I'm Emily Rogers. A youth was taken to hospital after a drowning incident at a southeast Calgary lake Sunday evening. Calgary fire crews were called to Mahogany Lake at around 7:20 p.m. after reports a youth had entered the water and did not resurface. Officials say the youth had been playing basketball before jumping off a dock into the lake. The Calgary Fire Department's aquatic rescue team launched a search using boats and dive teams, while police and the Hawks helicopter assisted in narrowing the search area. The youth was rescued from a depth of over 6 meters. Foothills County is under a fire advisory. The advisory came into effect yesterday due to current weather conditions. The county says it will continue to monitor the risk and may amend it as necessary. Class 1 and 2 fires are still allowed but do require permits, which can be obtained through the county's website. Vulcan County also remains under a fire advisory. It was a big milestone for a local fundraiser this weekend. The Hike for Hospice Hustle marked its 10th year on Sunday, raising over $108,000. More than 950 participants took part in walks and runs, while families also enjoyed activities, food, and team competitions. All the funds raised will go towards supporting the Foothills Country Hospice and the care it provides in the community. And it was a mix of safety and fun in Okotoks over the weekend. The town held an emergency services open house on Saturday, bringing together local responders for emergency preparedness week. Residents could be fitted for helmets and life jackets, watch safety demonstrations, and pick up some tips on staying safe. The event also featured food, games, and activities for families. To read more on these stories, visit highriveronline.com or download the app. And in other news, a 37-year-old man has been charged with 2 counts of first-degree murder following the deaths of 2 children in Calgary's Northwest late last week. The federal government has announced $1.5 billion in tariff relief after the United States expanded its tariff criteria last month. And 2026 census letter collection began today. The data collected will be used to plan programs and services across the country.
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1: The clouds will stick around for the evening with a low of 2 overnight. Tuesday is looking cloudy with highs of 15, and there's sun for Wednesday getting up to 23.

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3: High River Online weather.
4: This evening is looking cloudy, dropping down to 2 overnight. And there's sun for Tuesday morning, changing to a mix of sun and cloud by the afternoon with highs of 15. For the full 7-day forecast, visit highriveronline.com. 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
1: High River Online weather.
2: The clouds will stick around for the evening with a low of 2 overnight. Tuesday is looking cloudy with highs of 15, and there's sun for Wednesday getting up to 23. For the full 7-day forecast, visit highriveronline.com. 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
8: 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And we're celebrating mums all week with Mother's Day coming up this

0: Sunday. Listening to Records from Home at 7:20 as we play country classics from country moms like the Judds this morning. We also have our Mic Drop for Mom contest going on all week. We want you to tell us all about your mom at HeimBerberOnline.com. I'll read off all the entries. And then this Friday, we pick a winner who gets a gorgeous gold and diamond set of earrings. We also play the weekly top three tomorrow at 8:40 for the bragging rights buckle.
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1: 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With your local news, I'm Emily Rogers. A youth was rescued after a drowning incident at a southeast Calgary lake Sunday evening. Calgary fire crews were called to Mahogany Lake around 7:20 p.m. after a youth had entered the water and did not resurface. Officials say the youth had been playing basketball before jumping off a dock into the lake. The Calgary Fire Department's aquatic rescue team launched a search using boats and dive teams. With help from Calgary police, the youth was rescued from a depth of over 6 meters. The youth was taken to hospital in life-threatening condition. Yesterday, Foothills County issued a fire advisory due to current weather conditions. The county says it will monitor the fire risk status as usual and may amend it as necessary. Permits for Class 1 and 2 fires can still be obtained through the county's website. Vulcan County also remains under a fire advisory, which was issued last week. Emergency crews in Okotoks took time this weekend to connect with the community. The town hosted a meet and greet on Saturday as part of Emergency Preparedness Week. Families stopped by the Arts and Learning Campus Plaza to learn safety tips, check out emergency vehicles, and meet local responders. There was also games, prizes, and hands-on safety demonstrations throughout the day. And over 950 people came out in Okotoks this weekend to support a good cause. The 10th annual Hike for Hospice Hustle brought in more than $108,000 for Foothills Country Hospice on Sunday. Participants took part, choosing from a mix of walking and running routes along the Sheep River pathways. All the funds raised will go towards supporting the Foothills Country Hospice and the care it provides in the community. To read more on these stories, visit highriveronline.com or download the app. And in other news, Calgary police have charged a 37-year-old man with 2 counts of first-degree murder after the deaths of his 2 children in the city's northwest last week. The federal government is launching a $1.5 billion loan program to support steel, aluminum, and copper businesses impacted by U.S. tariffs. And Elections Alberta says hundreds of Albertans have contacted the office after what it calls the unauthorized use of the provincial list of electors.
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1: The clouds will stick around for the evening with a low of 2 overnight. Tuesday is looking cloudy with highs of 15, and there's sun for Wednesday getting up to 23.
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7: This evening is looking cloudy, dropping down to 2 overnight. And there's sun for Tuesday morning, changing to a mix of sun and cloud by the afternoon with highs of 15. For the full 7-day forecast, visit highriveronline.com. 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
5: The clouds will stick around for the evening with a low of 2 overnight. Tuesday is looking cloudy with highs of 15, and there's sun for Wednesday getting up to 23. For the full 7-day forecast, visit highriveronline.com. 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

0: 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And then this Friday, we pick a winner who gets a gorgeous gold and diamond set of earrings. 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
1: 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With your local news, I'm Emily Rogers. A youth was taken to hospital after a drowning incident at a southeast Calgary lake Sunday evening. Calgary fire crews were called to Mahogany Lake at around 7:20 p.m. after reports a youth had entered the water and did not resurface. Officials say the youth had been playing basketball before jumping off a dock into the lake. The Calgary Fire Department's aquatic rescue team launched a search using boats and dive teams, while police and the Hawks helicopter assisted in narrowing the search area. The youth was rescued from a depth of over 6 meters. Foothills County is under a fire advisory. The advisory came into effect yesterday due to current weather conditions. The county says it will continue to monitor the risk and may amend it as necessary. Class 1 and 2 fires are still allowed but do require permits, which can be obtained through the county's website. Vulcan County also remains under a fire advisory. It was a big milestone for a local fundraiser this weekend. The Hike for Hospice Hustle marked its 10th year on Sunday, raising over $108,000. More than 950 participants took part in walks and runs, while families also enjoyed activities, food, and team competitions. All the funds raised will go towards supporting the Foothills Country Hospice and the care it provides in the community. And it was a mix of safety and fun in Okotoks over the weekend. The town held an emergency services open house on Saturday, bringing together local responders for emergency preparedness week. Residents could be fitted for helmets and life jackets, watch safety demonstrations, and pick up some tips on staying safe. The event also featured food, games, and activities for families. To read more on these stories, visit highriveronline.com or download the app. And in other news, a 37-year-old man has been charged with 2 counts of first-degree murder following the deaths of 2 children in Calgary's Northwest late last week. The federal government has announced $1.5 billion in tariff relief after the United States expanded its tariff criteria last month. And 2026 census letter collection began today. The data collected will be used to plan programs and services across the country.
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1: The clouds will stick around for the evening with a low of 2 overnight. Tuesday is looking cloudy with highs of 15, and there's sun for Wednesday getting up to 23.
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Emerson Lake, Emerson Lake. And Palmer. And Palmer. 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
6: This evening is looking cloudy, dropping down to 2 overnight. And there's sun for Tuesday morning, changing to a mix of sun and cloud by the afternoon with highs of 15. For the full 7-day forecast, visit highriveronline.com. 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
0: High River Online weather.
6: The clouds will stick around for the evening with a low of 2 overnight. Tuesday is looking cloudy with highs of 15, and there's sun for Wednesday getting up to 23. For the full 7-day forecast, visit highriveronline.com. 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
11: This evening is looking cloudy, dropping down to 2 overnight. And there's sun for Tuesday morning, changing to a mix of sun and cloud by the afternoon with highs of 15. For the full 7-day forecast, visit highriveronline.com. 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
0: High River Online weather.
10: The clouds will stick around for the evening with a low of 2 overnight. Tuesday is looking cloudy with highs of 15, and there's sun for Wednesday getting up to 23. For the full 7-day forecast, visit highriveronline.com. 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
2: 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We also have our Mic Drop for Mom contest going on all week. 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I'll read off all the entries. And then this Friday, we pick a winner who gets a gorgeous gold and diamond set of earrings. We also play the weekly top three tomorrow at 8:40 for the bragging rights buckle.
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4: This evening is looking cloudy, dropping down to 2 overnight. And there's sun for Tuesday morning, changing to a mix of sun and cloud by the afternoon with highs of 15. For the full 7-day forecast, visit highriveronline.com. 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
10: The clouds will stick around for the evening with a low of 2 overnight. Tuesday is looking cloudy with highs of 15, and there's sun for Wednesday getting up to 23. For the full 7-day forecast, visit highriveronline.com. 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
3: 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And then this Friday, we pick a winner who gets a gorgeous golden diamond set of earrings. We also play the weekly top three tomorrow at 8:40 for the bragging rights buckle.
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4: This evening is looking cloudy, dropping down to 2 overnight. And there's sun for Tuesday morning, changing to a mix of sun and cloud by the afternoon with highs of 15. For the full 7-day forecast, visit highriveronline.com. 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
1: High River Online weather.
3: The clouds will stick around for the evening with a low of 2 overnight. Tuesday is looking cloudy with highs of 15, and there's sun for Wednesday getting up to 23. For the full 7-day forecast, visit highriveronline.com. 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
2: This evening is looking

0: and cloudy, dropping down to 2 overnight. And there's sun for Tuesday morning, changing to a mix of sun and cloud by the afternoon with highs of 15. For the full 7-day forecast, visit highriveronline.com. 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
3: The clouds will stick around for the evening with a low of 2 overnight. Tuesday is looking cloudy with highs of 15, and there's sun for Wednesday getting up to 23. For the full 7-day forecast, visit highriveronline.com. 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
4: This evening is looking cloudy.

0: dropping down to 2 overnight. And there's sun for Tuesday morning, changing to a mix of sun and cloud by the afternoon with highs of 15. For the full 7-day forecast, visit highriveronline.com. 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
1: The clouds will stick around for the evening with a low of 2 overnight. Tuesday is looking cloudy with highs of 15, and there's sun for Wednesday getting up to 23. For the full 7-day forecast, visit highriveronline.com. 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
5: This evening is looking cloudy, dropping down to 2 overnight. And there's sun for Tuesday morning, changing to a mix of sun and cloud by the afternoon with highs of 15. For the full 7-day forecast, visit highriveronline.com. 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
3: The clouds will stick around for the evening with a low of 2 overnight. Tuesday is looking cloudy with highs of 15, and there's sun for Wednesday getting up to 23. For the full 7-day forecast, visit highriveronline.com. 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
2: This evening is looking cloudy, dropping down to 2 overnight. And there's sun for Tuesday morning, changing to a mix of sun and cloud by the afternoon with highs of 15. For the full 7-day forecast, visit highriveronline.com. 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

0: 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It's smooth, rich, and brewed just for you. 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
2: The clouds will stick around for the evening with a low of 2 overnight. Tuesday is looking cloudy with highs of 15, and there's sun for Wednesday getting up to 23. For the full 7-day forecast, visit High River Online.

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0: There's something about the start of the day. 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
2: This evening is looking cloudy, dropping down to 2 overnight. And there's sun for Tuesday morning, changing to a mix of sun and cloud by the afternoon with highs of 15. For the full 7-day forecast, visit highriveronline.com. 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
3: The clouds will stick around for the evening with a low of 2 overnight. Tuesday is looking cloudy with highs of 15, and there's sun for Wednesday getting up to 23. For the full 7-day forecast, visit highriveronline.com. 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
1: Good morning. I'm Kevin Wallace. A youth was rescued after a drowning incident at a southeast Calgary lake on Sunday night. Calgary fire crews were called to Mahogany Lake around 7:20 p.m. after a youth entered the water and did not resurface. Officials say the youth had been playing basketball before jumping off a dock into the lake. The Calgary Fire Department's aquatic rescue team launched a search using boats and dive teams. With help from Calgary police, the youth was rescued from a depth of over 6 meters. The youth was taken to hospital in life-threatening condition. The Calgary Police Service has charged a High River woman following a series of locker room thefts at rec facilities in Calgary. Police say that in March, multiple reports were received of wallets, bank cards, and IDs being stolen from gym lockers. A search warrant was executed on April 15th at a residence in High River where stolen documents were recovered. As a result, 37-year-old Nicole Catherine Kisser of High River has been charged with theft. She appeared in court yesterday. Foothills Enforcement Services is growing its online presence in 2026. Gareth Joles, manager of Enforcement Services, says they're looking to raise awareness about traffic conditions and enforcement activities.
2: Our group was able to introduce our online presence towards the end of January with 8 weekly posts through the quarter. As a result, we had some positive feedback.
1: Joles presented the first quarter report detailing call trends, citations, and new initiatives to Foothills County during last Wednesday's council meeting. And deer fawning season is beginning, with most births expected in May and June. On its website, the town of Okotoks warned does can become more aggressive while protecting their young, sometimes stomping or even charging. Residents are also reminded that fawns left alone are not abandoned, but are being kept safe by their mom. The town says avoid approaching deer and report aggressive animals if necessary. In other news, Alberta separatists have submitted more than 300,000 signatures on a petition to Elections Alberta. A group of First Nations say it violates treaty rights. A 39-year-old has been arrested in Austria on suspicion of putting rat poison in jars of baby food. And Blake Lively and Justin Baldoni have settled their legal dispute, announced in a joint statement. They were due to face off in court on May 18th.
0: High River Online Sports with Fox's Den at Highwood Golf. 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
1: In the NHL playoffs yesterday, the Carolina Hurricanes came back from a 2-goal deficit to beat the Philadelphia Flyers 3-2 in overtime. They now have a 2-0 lead in their Round 2 Stanley Cup Series playoffs. The Vegas Golden Knights also won last night, beating the Anaheim Ducks 3-1 in Game 1 of their series. Former Calgary Flames Rasmus Anderson notched 1 assist for the Knights in the win. And in the MLB, the Toronto Blue Jays bats were quiet last night as they lost 5-1 to the Tampa Bay Rays. The Rays have won 10 of their last 11. Game 2 in their 3-game set goes today at 4:30.
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1: Cloudy today and a little cooler than expected, with a high of only 12 this afternoon. Overnight low down to -3, with a high of 23 tomorrow, 21 on Thursday, and back up to 23 on Friday. And to see the full 7-day forecast and to read more on these stories,

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0: Evans to Betsy, Jackson Dean on 99.7 Sun Country. Good morning, I'm Kevin Wallace. Hope you're having a fantastic Tuesday so far. It's a little on the cool side out there right now. Plus one, a high of only 12 this afternoon. I know yesterday we were calling for a high of 15 today. No, only 12. It's going to get a little windy this afternoon as well, making it feel a little chilly like it did yesterday, didn't it? I know. I'm Kevin Wallace, host of the 99.7 Sun Country Tire Craft Morning Show. We broadcast from the GM Mechanical Studios right here in High River on Treaty 7 land. Hey, did you get those items you bid on in our bonus bid last chance auction? I hope so, because it wrapped up yesterday. Mother's Week continues here on Records from Home with a classic from Loretta Lynn coming up at 7:20 this morning. Tamara Dobb also rejoins us after 8 with a list of winners from her kids' photo contest, and we'll find out how many pounds of food will be donated to the High River Salvation Army Food Bank. And the weekly top three returns at 8:40 with the bragging rights buckle on the line.
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0: The wreck laws, long live the night. They're out of North Dumfries, Ontario, which is right around the Toronto GTA area there. Southern Ontario, yeah, they get super hot summers. So humid. Ugh, I can't stand that stuff. Ooh, I need to be up north. It's even a little hot down here sometimes in Southern Alberta. Good morning, I'm Kevin Wallace. We have our Pack Your Bags with Porter Airlines contest going on. And wouldn't it be great to just fly anywhere they go, along with $500 in spending cash? I know, it'd be absolutely awesome. You know what? I've been scoping out some of their locations where they fly. St. John's, Newfoundland. I'd absolutely go there. I'd love to go there. It's so expensive to fly out there. You know, it's cheaper to go to Europe, honestly, than to go to St. John's. So that would be absolutely spectacular. And I'd have to go to PEI. That's where my dad's from. Visit a whole bunch of relatives I've never met in Charlottetown and Summerside and Brooklyn and all over the place there. Of course, I'd have to go to Halifax and Moncton and check out the rest of the Maritimes. Or, you know, maybe flying into Kelowna. Yeah, it sure saves on that long drive, doesn't it? I know it's a beautiful scenic drive to get to Kelowna, but still. Up and down within 2 hours. Hello. That'd be awesome. Well, make sure you enter, and how you enter, you have to get the daily boarding password, okay? So just stream us online or the app, and then you'll hear it. It's usually in our commercial breaks, and as soon as you hear the commercial spike, turn it up, and that's when you're going to hear the daily boarding password. Then you go back to High River Online, fill out the info, and boom, you are entered, okay? Nice and easy.
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0: 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Just that construction on McLeod Trail slowing things down, but everything is looking good.
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10: A bit cool and breezy today with a high of only 12 this afternoon and a north wind of 20 gusting up to 40 in the morning. Overnight low down to -3, a high of 23 tomorrow, and 21 on Thursday. And to see the full 7-day forecast, just go to highriveronline.com. 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

0: Charter Online News with Crockett's in the Crow's Nest Pass. 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
1: I'm Kevin Wallace with your morning news. A High River woman has been charged in connection to a series of gym locker thefts in Calgary. Police say that in March, they received several reports of wallets, bank cards, and IDs being stolen

0: song still in the top five on the American Country Countdown. Boy, it's been in there for months now. Here's Riley Green and Change My Mind on 99.7 Sun Country. 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
1: If you showed up, I wouldn't let you in.

At 8:40, we kind of got off the rails last week. We didn't do it because where was I last Tuesday? Smile Cookie Week at Timmy's. And then where was I at? Oh, yeah, we had Classroom of the Month. We also had a science fair. Yeah, it was just kind of busy. So we're going to have to go back 2 weeks to when Corrine Hunter got this one right. Yeah, she holds the bragging rights buckle. She's had it for 2 weeks. Was this 95, 96, or 97?

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1: Yes. On my first day of law school, my professor says, from this day forward, when your mother says she loves you, get a second opinion.
2: Don't BS me. I do not look great.
3: Don't use that tone to me.
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5: He's gonna cut me in half!
6: That was great. 1996, Corrine laid it down, and she's got the bragging rights buckle. So we're going to play the top three songs, the top three TV shows, and the top three movies from this week. You just have to guess the year, and I do make it multiple choice. And the bragging rights buckle is on the line. That's coming up at 8:40. Good luck.
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6: Geez, it always feels like you're lucky if you don't get in an accident when you're commuting into Calgary some days, right? I know. Some of those other drivers, what's up? Come on. Anyway, you know how it goes. We just have the usual slowdowns in the usual spots, namely on Deerfoot and McLeod Trail heading in, but everything else is looking really good.
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6: A bit cool and breezy today with a high of only 12 this afternoon and a north

0: Wind of 20, gusting up to 40 in the morning. Overnight low down to -3, a high of 23 tomorrow and 21 on Thursday. And to see the full 7-day forecast, just go to highriveronline.com. 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

0: just being me throwing drinks in the ex-boyfriend's face. Gotta love that. Good morning, I'm Kevin Wallace. This is 99.7 Sun Country and the Tire Craft Morning Show. It's 8 minutes away from 7 o'clock already, 6:52. We're sitting at plus one. That is it. And there's a little bit of a breeze out there. It's supposed to pick up a little bit later on tonight, making it feel a little cool. Yeah, it's coming out of the north with a high of only 12 this afternoon. It is what it is. You know what? Call your mom. She'll make it all better. Just like when you're a little kid, you know, you fall down, you start to cry a little bit. You know you're not going to go to your dad because he's not going to say the nice thing you want. You want mom to give you a big hug and kiss it better and make you feel good, right? Yes, you do. I do still to this day, right? First instinct, call mom. Unless you're really in trouble, you need money, call dad, right? I know. Mic drop for Bob is our Mother's Day contest that's going on all week. We'll make the draw on Friday. I'd love to hear your story about mom. That's what it's all about. Mic drop for mom. Share how wonderful your mom is on our contest page at highriveronline.com. And you could be winning a really nice set of diamond earrings. They're gold as well. They're really nice. They're worth like a grand. It's a 10-carat yellow gold natural diamond earrings. Pretty darn sweet. All you have to do is fill out your name, phone number, email, your mom's name, and then tell us all about mom. The more in the story, the better. Go on about a specific incident or something along those lines. Take your time with it. This is for mom, okay? How many times has she been patient with you? Time you did it to her, right? We'll make the draw on Friday, by the way.
1: Warmer temperatures across the prairies, resulting in a rapid snow melt and flooding in some areas. Spring breakup is creating rapid runoff, overland flooding risks, especially from ice jams in localized areas. Areas of concern in Manitoba have been reported in the Interlake and Parkland region. In Saskatchewan, flooding is most severe in the northeast, northwest, and east-central part of the province in the Watrous, Humboldt, and Melfort corridor. Dozens of grid roads are impassable or washed out. Flooding issues are also being reported in northern Alberta around the Fort McMurray area. Situations are

0: monitor provincial water authorities for updates. As well, motorists are also encouraged to check the highway hotline for updates on changing road conditions due to flooding incidents. For Golden West, I'm Glendalee Allen Vossler.
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I like the way we talk. So we should take a walk and talk about the things you like. Anything you want to say, girl.

0: does can become more aggressive while protecting their young, sometimes stomping or even charging. Residents are also reminded that fawns left alone are not abandoned, but are being kept safe by their mom. The town says avoid approaching deer and report aggressive animals if necessary. In other news, Alberta separatists have submitted more than 300,000 signatures on a petition to Elections Alberta. A group of First Nations say it violates treaty rights. A 39-year-old has been arrested in Austria on suspicion of putting rat poison in jars of baby food. And Blake Lively and Justin Baldoni have settled their legal dispute, announced in a joint statement. They were due to face off in court on May 18th.
1: High River Online Sports.
0: In the NHL playoffs yesterday, the Carolina Hurricanes came back from a two-goal deficit to beat the Philadelphia Flyers 3-2 in overtime. They now have a 2-0 lead in their Round 2 Stanley Cup Series playoffs. The Vegas Golden Knights also won last night, beating the Anaheim Ducks 3-1 in Game 1 of their series. Former Calgary Flames Rasmus Anderson notched one assist for the Knights in the win. And in the MLB, the Toronto Blue Jays bats were quiet last night as they lost 5-1 to the Tampa Bay Rays. The Rays have won 10 of their last 11. Game 2 in their 3-game set goes today at 4:30.
1: 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It's worth the drive.
0: Cloudy today and a little cooler than expected with a high of only 12 this afternoon. Overnight low down to -3 with a high of 23 tomorrow, 21 on Thursday, and back up to 23 on Friday. And to see the full 7-day forecast and to read more on these stories, just go to highriveronline.com. 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

0: 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Now, this is called the Seymour Alberta Online Auction, so it's got tons of great deals for travel. 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If you haven't been down there for a while, it's worth it. 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Pretty sweet. There's golf packages. 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

0: Yeah, that song is moving up the food chain. Yes, it's number 6 on the American Country Countdown with Ryan Fox. It's Tucker Wetmore and Brunette. And we're going to jump back to 2012 now for Tay Bay's Somewhere in the Country, 99.7 Sun Country.
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0: In 7 Sun Country, the Tire Craft Morning Show, sitting at 1, plus 1 right now, high of only 12. At least it's cloudy, you don't have to worry about the sun in your eyes or getting a sunburn today. The UV index, believe it or not, is moderate at 5. 6 is high, so just nip that one in the bud. All right, Records from Home is coming up, and we're celebrating Mother's Week all week long. Mother's Day is coming up on Sunday, of course, and we're going to go back to 1972, Loretta Lynn. Oh, she's a mom to 6. She was a mom to 6. And she will always be a coal miner's daughter. We're going to hear that next.
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0: She spent about a year writing that song in 1969. She had to get it just right, and she did. All right, as far as traffic goes, you know what? Nothing really to worry about, but you're going to be slowed down because of that construction on McLeod Trail. Really, quite a bit. So that's just before Canyon Meadows. So basically from about Midlake Boulevard to Canyon Meadows, you're going to notice a slowdown northbound on McLeod Trail. Then it's okay after that. And getting into the downtown core. Now we have that usual slowdown we have northbound on Deerfoot at the Averstrong Bridge. It's got things backed up almost to Mackenzietown Boulevard. That's a little bit of a long stretch at this time of the day. A little unusual. A Memorial Drive, nothing to worry about there.
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1: High River Online weather.
0: Yeah, a little cool today. High of 12 this afternoon. We're sitting at plus 1 right now. Wind is going to pick up a little bit later on this morning like it did yesterday. Out of the north again, so it's going to feel a little chilly. Overnight low down to minus 3, a high of 23 tomorrow, though, and 21 on Thursday, then back up to 23 by Friday. I love that. All right, we're sitting at 1, but it feels a little warmer than that, doesn't it?
1: Kev's Records from Home!
0: All right, we're going to jump back to 1970. Have not played this one in a while. Loretta Lynn. Queen of Country. Here's Coal Miner's

Jordan Davis, bar none. We got top 10 movie moms coming up right after Morgan Wallen and Post Malone's I Ain't Coming Back. 99.7 Sun Country. And the Tyra Craft Morning Show. Good morning at 7:35, sitting at zero right now in High River.

Morgan Wallen, Post Malone, I ain't coming back. 99.7 Sun Country, the entire Kraft Morning Show is what you're listening to. Happy early Mother's Day to all the moms and all the grandmas and all the moms everywhere around the planet. 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Click on there. Give us your name, number, your mom's name, and then brag her up. Tell us a story about her. Maybe one of those cool stories that just really sets your mom apart. That would be absolutely awesome. Hey, by the way, we've been doing the top five TV moms or the top five movie moms. Now, yesterday I did the top five TV moms. I'll go through those in a sec. But today I got the top, well, five-ish movie moms. Now, this was spurred on because Ron Domilowicz, he called me yesterday and he's like, hey, what about Marge Simpson from The Simpsons? You know what? I'll take that for a TV mom. Absolutely. So we have six. I need four more to make it 10. Okay. Give me four more suggestions by the end of the week. That'd be awesome. All right. And then he sent in one for a movie. Sandra Bullock, the character she played Leanne in The Blind Side. I'm like, yeah, that's a good one. So here's the other top 10 movie moms that I picked. Well, there's only five more. I need four more. All right. So the alleged top 10 movie moms, The Blind Side. Now, in no particular order, by the way, Mrs. Wee.

0: Weasley, Julie Walters from the Harry Potter franchise? Absolutely right. What about The Sound of Music? Maria Von Trapp, played by Julie Andrews. Mamma Mia! Donna Sheridan, played by Meryl Streep, a good one. Helen Parr, or Elastigirl. I know it's animated, but Holly Hunter did a great job for the Incredibles franchise, and I love those movies. All right, so let's just get that settled. And Morticia Adams makes the list again from the 1991 movie, and that was played by Angelica Houston. Now, as you know, if you heard yesterday, my number one pick for TV moms was Morticia Adams, but Carolyn Jones, the original from the black and white 60s TV show. So, yeah, I got to like that. So I need four more TV moms and four more movie moms. Send me, you know what, just use the talk and text line. It's easier. 403-652-4997.
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0: Sure talked a lot there, Kev. Hurry up now. I got to get my traffic update. I'm sorry. All right, that construction northbound on McLeod Trail, it's really down to a grind there now. So essentially from Bow Canyon Meadows, from Sun Valley Boulevard all the way up to Canyon Meadows Drive, okay? So that's really slow there northbound on McLeod, and you still have that one or two lightweight, as you always do at 194th. And let's hop over to Deerfoot now. We have the usual slowdown there at the Everstrong Bridge, but it's not as bad as it was 20 minutes ago. Still slow, and we have some backup starting on Memorial. It's almost back to the zoo now.
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0: All right, hang on one sec here. I'm getting inundated with favorite TV moms and favorite TV movie moms. Holy smokes, I'll get to those in a minute. Thank you for ponying up. That was quick. All right, as far as weather goes, let me click this open. Oh, we're at zero still. All right, a high of 12 is on the way, and the north wind is going to pick up again like it did yesterday, making it feel a little chilly. I know, especially if you're bald like I am. Ooh, you feel that wind. Overnight low down to -3, 23 the high tomorrow, and then 21 on Thursday and back up to 23 on Friday. Oof-ta, as my mom would say. All right, here's little Sam Hunt in 23 on 99.7 Sun Country. Good morning at 7:44.

0: Great place to break. Latest here from Megan Patrick. Good Canadian, eh? Good morning at 7:51, 9 minutes away from 8 o'clock. I'm Kevin Wallace. This is the 99.7 Sun Country Tire Craft Morning Show, and we're talking about the top TV moms and the top TV movie moms as well. And boy, did I get a lot of great requests coming in on the talk and text line at 403-652-4997. So here's the top TV moms I announced yesterday. Caroline Ingalls from Little House on the Prairies, Carol Brady from The Brady Bunch, Kitty Foreman, That 70s Show, Joyce Byers from Stranger Things, and Morticia Adams from The Addams Family, the original TV series, not the Wednesday one, or the movies. However, we had some good ones in. So Ron called in yesterday saying, what about Marge Simpson from The Simpsons? Yes, exactly. Threw that in there. And this morning we got the Partridge Family. Perfect. I always wanted to be on a bus that you just go travel around the country and sing. Unfortunately, I can't sing. Yeah, maybe I could play the tambourine. Anyway, Happy Days also came in. That's awesome. Oh, Gilmore Girls. Thanks, Megan, for nominating that one, I guess. You and Keanu Reeves love Gilmore Girls if you've seen the TV commercial. Lucille Ball as well. Oh, yeah, keep them coming in. We're going to have to turn this into the top 10 by tomorrow. Yeah, keep them coming in on the talk and text line, 403-652-4997. And we have another mom coming in just after 8 o'clock. And we're going to be talking to Tamara Dobb from Tiny Feet Photography. We have all the winners we're going to be announcing and how much food was raised for the food bank.
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1: Kane Brown and Marshmallow on 99.7 Sun Country in the Tire Craft Morning Show. Ooh, it's a little chilly out there, and I thought I was on, I don't know, someone put something in my coffee, but actually there are some snowflakes out there. And if you don't believe me, Tamara Daub is in studio. It's really snowing, isn't
2: it? It's snowing. It's not pollen. It's not pollen.
1: Come on. I'm going to pretend it is.
2: I was hoping it was just pollen, and I don't even like pollen, but I like it more than snow.
1: Yeah, anyone with allergies knows that ain't pollen. Come on. All right. Hey, thanks for being back here. You were here last week. We were talking about the Big and Little Kids photo contest you do every year. It's been about the 2000th year you've done it. It's been a long time,
2: it's
1: right?
2: It's been a hot second, yeah.
1: It's been a while.
2: 15 years, yeah.
1: Yeah, you've had more kids since you started. You're up to four now.
2: I'm up to four, yeah.
1: When's five coming?
2: No, we shut that down. Oh, that factory's closed.
1: All right. I get it. Hey, we were just talking about top TV moms and movie moms and stuff. Mm-hmm. Gilmore Girls.
2: Gilmore Girls is like, that's number one for me.
1: Number one.
2: She's fun. She's like,
1: she's cool.
2: Yeah.
1: She's the cool mom you wanted, right? She,
2: yeah. Like best friend, but you know, had hard lines.
1: Yeah. You so have
2: like,
1: to draw the line. Yeah. Yeah. We can do fun things together, but I'm still the parent.
2: Exactly.
1: Yep. Yep. No, you can't do that.
2: Yeah. I like it.
1: I like that too. I love it. Well, hey, thanks for coming back here this morning. Now you have four kids. Now you do this photo contest, the Big and Little Kids photo contest every year. And it's a big fundraiser for the Salvation Army Food Bank here,
2: yes,
1: too, right?
2: Yes.
1: So, how much?
2: Ready,
1: how
2: drum much? Roll. 745 pounds.
1: Whoa.
2: Yeah.
1: That is awesome.
2: And that wasn't a lot of cans. There was a lot of diapers this year. So, that's even bigger. Like, there was some generosity happening this year. So, it was lovely. So, I feel like the weight is great, but it really doesn't tell you. Like, my whole back of my truck was full. Oh. My pickup truck. And then cool. I had some in the cab. So.
1: Oh, my word.
2: Yeah.
1: And you know what? Diapers, they don't weigh a lot.
2: No.
1: And they're huge. Obviously, they take up a lot of space. And I'm really glad you mentioned that because a lot of people just think food for the food bank. But they need toiletries. They need feminine products.
2: Yes.
1: They need diapers. They need swab. They need everything.
2: Yes,
1: right?
2: Exactly. Yeah.
1: Just imagine what you would go through being a mom. You know, you need Vaseline. You need everything under the sun, right?
2: And it all adds up.
1: It sure does.
2: Yeah.
1: So you had a lot of adorable kids come through your doors?
2: Oh, my gosh. They're so much fun. And they think I'm funny, which is even better.
1: Oh, that is awesome. I wish my kids thought I was funny.
2: Well, my kids don't really think I'm funny. But
1: oh, the other ones
2: do. That's why I like when other kids come in, because then I'm funny.
1: Bring in some other kids once in a while, just so I know I'm funny once in a while,
2: just
1: okay?
2: Boost my self-esteem. It's great.
1: Yeah, because you don't get it from your own.
2: No.
1: So you had three different categories, 0 to 24 months?
2: Yep.
1: What was the
2: and one? Then 2 to 6, and then 7 plus. And then there was some grads that popped in, and their parents were like, put them in. Like, so it was just a fun.
1: That's cool.
2: Yeah.
1: I like that.
2: Yeah. So, and then while I had the five judges working on judging their top 10, which was a hard task for
1: them. Super hard.
2: So hard. I had on my Facebook page was the People's Choice, which just ended at 10 p.m. last night.

0: tonight.
1: Oh.
0: And the winner for the People's Choice Awards is Ireland Peterson. She was a little cheerleader, and she's been working so hard on her form, and she did a fantastic job. We had a lot of fun that day. And then, did we want to talk a little bit more about the next winners?
2: Yeah, you know what? Let's take a little quick TV timeout, as they say in hockey.
0: Sounds good.
2: And we'll be back in a couple minutes after a song, and we'll flesh it all out.
0: I'm excited.
2: High five.
0: Thank you.
2: All right, Gilmore Girls Part 2 coming up.
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0: 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And we have Tamara Daub back in studio. Hey, you want to give a shout out to your hubby?
1: Happy birthday, babe. I love you.
0: Thank you for saying that. I'm glad I didn't have to say that. A little awkward. Just say it. Hey, thanks for coming back. You're with tinyfeetphotography.net, and you do this big and little kids photo contest every year, and you raise a whole bunch of food and whatnot for the Salvation Army, 745 pounds of food and accessories, diapers, and
1: stuff.
0: Way to go. The Salvation Army love you, hey?
1: Yes.
0: I love it. Now, we're coming down to the big winners. You announced the People's Choice as Ireland Peterson. What a great name.
1: I know, right? Right?
0: And we have three categories, 0 to 24 months, 2 to 6-year-olds, and 7 plus. Yes. Five judges, right?
1: Five judges. Anonymous speakers.
0: I want to just give a shout out to the five judges. That has got to be super hard because you're looking at cuteness times 10 and you have to pick one. Ooh, that is hard. It's hard on the heart.
1: Heartstrings.
0: Especially as a parent, right?
1: Yes.
0: It's like, who's your favorite kid?
1: I know.
0: Seriously, you're going to ask me that? Anyway, so who are the winners?
1: Okay. So we are going to start with the winners of the 0 to 2 years. First is Mavis Stevens, second, Asher McEachern, third is Campbell Turner, fourth, Waylon Ritchie, fifth, Blakely Hunter, and sixth is Kaplan Weeks. Cool. So congratulations for all the little babies.
0: Ah, nice.
1: They're so
0: adorable.
1: Much fun.
0: Oh, my goodness, you have the pictures here.
1: I know, they're so cute.
0: Are you going to post that on your
1: Absolutely.
0: Page?
1: Okay. It will be posted at 9 o'clock, just so that it's
0: nice.
1: All there.
0: Yep. I like it.
1: And then the winners of 2 years to 6 years is I'm going to start that one again.
0: Take two.
1: First place is Liberty Lallier. Peyton Harlow is second place. Jeremy McClellan is third. Now I'm all in my head.
0: Oh, you're thinking too much.
1: Aliana Brown is fourth. Cedar Fayel is fifth. And Hudson Freeburn is sixth.
0: Cool.
1: Okay. I got this. I can do hard things. Winners of the 7 years and up is first place is Charlotte Oakley. And then we have Emma Thompson, second place. Dominic Adrian is third. Actually, there was a tie for third. I apologize. So Sky Pomeranski Roberts and Dominic Adrian are third place. Then we have fourth place is Jacob Ryan. Fifth is Haley Lai. And sixth place is Hayden Simpson.
0: Awesome. And those are some cool names. And good job in pronouncing that as tough.
1: Oh, my gosh.
0: Hey.
1: And then I just want to say a big, huge shout out to the sponsors because they just donate a bunch of fun prizes. They take a lot of time. There was baking involved. And I just really appreciate all the sponsors because without it, I mean, it would just be a win. But there was

0: be no fun prizes.
1: Yeah. You know what? If it wasn't for volunteers and if it wasn't for local businesses around here, we wouldn't have prizes for anything.
0: I know.
1: Even here on the radio station, right?
0: Yes, exactly. And it makes a big difference. And there's small businesses and there's some big businesses, but it's always appreciated. And I can never thank them enough.
1: Awesome. Well, congratulations. And anytime someone can do something for the food bank in town here is a good day.
0: Mm-hmm, okay? It is, yes.
1: All right. Enjoy the snow out there later.
0: Thanks for having me.
1: You're welcome.
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1: And if you, are you heading into Calgary? No? Okay, absolutely not was the response. Well, you don't have to worry about this. Well, you will, though, if you're heading in on Deerfoot. It's getting a little bit slow there at the Iverstrong Bridge. It's backed up past, I know, past Mackenzietown Boulevard. So a little extra slow there. Once you finally get through, not too bad until you get to Memorial, and it's backed all the way up to Deerfoot. We also have that slowdown because of construction northbound on McLeod Trail. It is still there. It's a bit of a grind all the way from basically the Landmark Cinemas location in Shaughnessy until you get past Canyon Meadows.
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1: Bit cool and breezy today with a high of only 12 this afternoon and a north wind of 20 gusting up to 40 in the morning. Overnight low down to -3, a high of 23 tomorrow and 21 on Thursday. And to see the full 7-day forecast, just go to highriveronline.com. 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
2: Let's go, girls.

0: we're finding throughout the county. They're all business related.
1: Enforcement services responded to 101 calls for service in the first quarter, with 33 responses related to the illegal signage project. And with deer fawning season underway, Okotoks residents are being urged to stay alert. Mother deer may act aggressively to protect their young, and you're advised to keep your distance. On its website, the town notes it's normal to see fawns alone, as does often leave them hidden for hours. You can help reduce encounters by removing food sources and using deterrents in your yards. In other news, Alberta separatists submitted 300,000-plus petition signatures to Elections Alberta. A First Nations group says it violates treaty rights. Sunshine Village says with all the snow they've had, they'll have summer skiing open from June 20th to July 5th. The Strawberry Chairlift will be open, and possibly others. And Blake Lively and Justin Baldoni settled their legal dispute ahead of their May 18th court date. It revolved around the 2024 movie It Ends With Us.
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1: In the NHL playoffs last night, the Carolina Hurricanes rallied from being down by two to beat the Philadelphia Flyers 3-2 in overtime, taking a 2-0 lead in their second round series. Vegas Golden Knights opened their round two series with a 3-1 win over the Anaheim Ducks. The Montreal Canadiens open their series with the Buffalo Sabres tomorrow night. And turning to baseball, the Tampa Bay Rays scored 3 runs in the first inning and never looked back in their 5-1 win over the Toronto Blue Jays. Game 2 of their series goes

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1: Hey, that wasn't supposed to play. Hang on one sec. I'm not kidding. My computer just went a little wonky here. Let's see if this works. There we go. Meant to play Dylan Scott. A little ahead of the game here. Weekly Top 3 is coming up right after this on Sun.

0: There's Dylan Scott. 99.7 Sun Country in the Tire Craft Morning Show. Good morning. It's 8:40. Yeah, we're sitting at plus one right now, a high of 12 this afternoon. There were some snowflakes earlier today. Weird or what? Right? All right, welcome to the weekly top three. We do this every Tuesday at 8:40, and we didn't do it last week because we were on location at Tim Hortons for Smile Cookie Week. So, welcome to the weekly top three. I play three of the top TV shows, the top songs and movies from this week. You just have to guess the year. Now, I believe Corrine Hunter has been holding on to the bragging rights buckle for 2 weeks now because she nailed it 2 weeks ago as 1996. So what year is this? Is it 2005, 2006, or 2007? You need to text your answer in at 403-652-4997. Here we go.
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0: Okay, now I could do an update. Sorry about that earlier. Computer went a little wonky there for a sec. All right, let's start with McLeod Trail, because that's where most of the slowdowns are right now, and it's due to that construction that is ongoing. Now, the construction, well, you know where it starts if this is your normal route. So just past Midlake Boulevard, you're going to start to see the slowdowns, and you're going to be able to pick up speed once you get to about Anderson Road. Yeah, a little bit of a slowdown in between there. And we just have the usual slowdowns on Deerfoot and Memorial Drive, though. Extra long backup. It's backed up pretty much to Deerfoot right now.
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9: I'm only 12 today, and yeah, there were a few little weird flurry flakes out there. Still, yeah, I see the odd one right now. I had to cough there for a sec. Yeah, cloudy with a high of 12 this afternoon. We're still sitting at plus one. Overnight low down to minus three. Then we're back into the heat. 23 tomorrow, 21 on Thursday, and 23 again on Friday. Loving that. All right, a little homegrown from the Zach Brown Band. And congratulations going out to Ron Nemilowicz. He loves trying to play the weekly top three, and he nailed it. 2006 was the year. He just beat Kareem Hunter for the bragging rights buckle by about 2 seconds. It was that close. We'll do it again next week at 8:40 for the bragging rights buckle.

that song. The latest there from the Rec Laws and Dean Brody, Hometown Heroes. And I want to give a shout out to all the Hometown Heroes, all the sponsors, all the businesses that support all the different things going on in our community, from Little Britches Parade coming up, I can hardly wait for that, to everything, including the big contest that we had on with Tamara Daub just after 8 o'clock. And she's going to post those results that we talked about up on her webpage in about half an hour. Oh, actually, in about 10 minutes. At about 9 o'clock, she's going to be doing that. So it's the Big and Little Kids Photo Contest, and her website is tinyfeetphotography.net. And you're going to see some absolutely adorable kids out there. Oh, my goodness. It'll make you feel all good and happy. And tomorrow, I'm going to see you at McDonald's.

0: here in High River from 9 till high noon for McHappy Day. Love McHappy Day. It's going to be a blast. And know what's cool about being there from 9 till noon? I get not only the breakfast menu, but also the burgers. So, yeah, I get to eat twice. We may have a special guest showing up, too. I'll tell you more after the 6 o'clock news tomorrow morning.
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1: High River Online News with Crockett's in the Crow's Nest Pass. 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Crockett's in the Crow's Nest. It's worth the drive.
2: Good morning. I'm Kevin Wallace. A youth was rescued after a drowning incident at a southeast Calgary lake on Sunday night. Calgary fire crews were called to Mahogany Lake around 7:20 p.m. after a youth entered the water and did not resurface. Officials say the youth had been playing basketball before jumping off a dock into the lake. The Calgary Fire Department's aquatic rescue team launched a search using boats and dive teams. With help from Calgary police, the youth was rescued from a depth of over 6 meters. The youth was taken to hospital in life-threatening condition.

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It might be gravel, but it feels like gold. 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

0: Ever. Aaron Goodvin said no redneck ever. Love the lyrics in that. He's a great songwriter, too. Good morning. I'm Kevin Wallace. Hope you're having a great Tuesday. I know it was snowing a little bit earlier. Like, what? Is that pollen? No, those are snowflakes. Luckily, there were just a handful of them, but still. Luckily, it's going to warm up to a high of 23. Full weather details in a sec here.
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7: High River Online weather.
0: A bit cool and breezy today with a high of only 12 this afternoon and a north wind of 20 gusting up to 40 in the morning. Overnight low down to -3, a high of 23 tomorrow and 21 on Thursday. And to see the full 7-day forecast, just go to highriveronline.com. 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

0: Great hauler. Thought about you. I was thinking about Ron Domilowicz this morning when he texted in the correct answer for the weekly top three about half an hour ago. 2006. He nailed it. He's won the bragging rights buckle now, I think, four times. I'll have to double check. He's marking it down. Takes it pretty seriously. And you know what? I think we're going to pony up something besides just the bragging rights buckle. He loves to brag, but it'd be nice if we could maybe throw a movie pass from Landmark Cinemas in there. We'll do some more due diligence to see what we can do to pony up some prizes for that. But we do it every Tuesday at 8:40.
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0: Bit cool and breezy today with a high of only 12 this afternoon and a north wind of 20 gusting up to 40 in the morning. Overnight low down to -3, a high of 23 tomorrow and 21 on Thursday. And

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1: 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I'm Kevin Wallace. Hope you're having a fantastic Tuesday. I'd like to make it even better by telling you about Pack Your Bags with Porter contest.

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Silly Burrows, Put It On Me. And here's Tim McGraw and Faith Hill. What a great couple. One of the legendary country couples, right? And she's a pretty darn good mom. They have three girls.

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3: Bit cool and breezy today with a high of only 12 this afternoon and a north wind of 20 gusting up to 40 in the morning. Overnight low down to -3, a high of 23 tomorrow and 21 on Thursday. And to see the full 7-day forecast, just go to highriveronline.com. I'm Kevin Wallace.
0: Emerson Lake. And Palmer. 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
11: Bit cool and breezy today with a high of only 12 this afternoon and a north wind of 20 gusting up to 40 in the morning. Overnight low down to -3, a high of 23 tomorrow and 21 on Thursday. And to see the full 7-day forecast, just go to highriveronline.com. 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

0: Whoop-ah! 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Hey, how's your mom doing? Wouldn't you love to celebrate Mother's Day with something pretty darn cool this Sunday? We have Mic Drop for Mom contest going on all week. 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

0: It violates treaty rights. A 39-year-old has been arrested in Austria on suspicion of putting rat poison in jars of baby food. And Blake Lively and Justin Baldoni have settled their legal dispute, announced in a joint statement. They were due to face off in court on May 18th.
1: High River Online Sports.
0: In the NHL playoffs yesterday, the Carolina Hurricanes came back from a 2-goal deficit to beat the Philadelphia Flyers 3-2 in overtime. They now have a 2-0 lead in their Round 2 Stanley Cup Series playoffs. The Vegas Golden Knights also won last night, beating the Anaheim Ducks 3-1 in Game 1 of their series. Former Calgary Flames Rasmus Anderson notched 1 assist for the Knights in the win. And in the MLB, the Toronto Blue Jays bats were quiet last night as they lost 5-1 to the Tampa Bay Rays. The Rays have won 10 of their last 11. Game 2 in their 3-game set goes today at 4:30.
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0: Cloudy today and a little cooler than expected with a high of only 12 this afternoon. Overnight low down to -3 with a high of 23 tomorrow, 21 on Thursday, and back up to 23 on Friday. And to see the full 7-day forecast and to read more on these stories, just go to highriveronline.com. 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
3: Bit cool and breezy today with a high of only 12 this afternoon and a north wind of 20 gusting up to 40 in the morning. Overnight low down to -3, a high of 23 tomorrow and 21 on Thursday. And to see the full 7-day forecast, just go to highriveronline.com. 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
8: Bit cool and breezy today with a high of only 12 this afternoon and a north wind of 20 gusting up to 40 in the morning. Overnight low down to -3, a high of 23 tomorrow and 21 on Thursday. And to see the full 7-day forecast, just go to highriveronline.com. 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

0: Jess Moskaluk, small town living is the life for me. I've lived in Calgary, lived in Winnipeg, lived in a couple of other big places. No place I'd rather be than right here in High River. I'll be at the McDonald's tomorrow. Yeah, the only one we have in town. So it's a small town. We love that. I'll be over there for McHappy Day tomorrow. Love doing those. I'll be there from 9 till noon. Looking forward to seeing you there as well.
1: Manette Farms has been granted more time to restructure its debts under the company's Creditors Arrangement Act. On May the 1st, an Alberta court extended the stay of proceedings to June 19th and approved up to $90 million in new debtor in possession financing to keep operations running through spring seeding. The company also received court approval to sell more than 2,500 acres of land near Hafford, Saskatchewan, to an Alberta buyer. Manette Farms filed for CCAA protection in late April. The court-appointed monitor says a broader sale and investment process is expected in the coming weeks. For Golden West, I'm Glendalee Allen Vossler.
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5: 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And we have a date night giveaway tomorrow with our movie night out with Landmark Cinemas at 740. Guaranteed Garth follows at 7:50. Then Bretton Rose joins us after 8 with some big news. Then I head over to the High River McDonald's for McHappy Day from 9 until noon.
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you. Good afternoon. Happy Tuesday. I'm Sharon Church. Jordan Davis up ahead with Turn This Truck Around. But first, it's Jason Aldean. Big Green Tractor.

0: than planning a vacation. Hey, I'm Sharon Church, and I want it all. I want the family vacation, a couple's getaway, a girl's trip. I'm currently brainstorming a family road trip for August, but those gas prices have got me a little nervous. 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
6: High River Online Weather.
7: A mix of sun and cloud with highs of 12. This evening is looking clear with a low of minus 3 overnight. And there's sun for the rest of the week, getting up to 23 on Wednesday and 21 on Thursday. For the full 7-day forecast, visit highriveronline.com. 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
11: A mix of sun and cloud in the foothills with highs of 12. Clouds will clear this evening, dropping down to -3 overnight. And there's sun for the rest of the week with highs of 23 for Wednesday and 21 on Thursday. For the full 7-day forecast, visit highriveronline.com. 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

0: 10, 11 beers. Hey, I'm Sharon Church. Ladies, do you fake it? Of course we do. When you get that Mother's Day gift and it's not quite what you were expecting, you fake it. And the more enthusiastic, the better. 62% of moms said that they have liked a gift when they really didn't. Because you don't want to break their little hearts, right? Some of the gifts moms have pretended to love: a plant, mud flaps for their car, and dish towels. Okay, who bought the mud flaps?
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11: 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And we have a date night giveaway tomorrow with our movie night out with Landmark Cinemas at 740, guaranteed Garth Follows at 750, then Bretton Rose joins us after 8 with some big news. Then I head over to the High River McDonald's for McHappy Day from 9 until noon.
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0: High River Online weather.
2: A mix of sun and cloud with highs of 12. This evening is looking clear with a low of minus 3 overnight. And there's sun for the rest of the week, getting up to 23 on Wednesday and 21 on Thursday. For the full 7-day forecast, visit highriveronline.com. 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
2: A mix of sun and cloud in the foothills with highs of 12. Clouds will clear this evening, dropping down to minus 3 overnight. And there's sun for the rest of the week with highs of 23 for Wednesday and 21 on Thursday. For the full 7-day forecast, visit highriveronline.com. 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

0: That song gives me a workout because I can't not dance to Running Out of Moonlight. Randy Houser, hey, I'm Sharon Church, and it's now time for your sort of sports report. Are you ready for some Canadian football? Boy, am I ever. Says me never. Okay, but if you are, the CFL preseason kicks off on the long weekend on Holiday Monday. This is May long we're talking about. The Riders will be in Calgary, but ahead of that, next Monday, tickets will go on sale for the Grey Cup. This is how early they start selling for the Grey Cup. What if you don't like the team who makes it? What if you don't, either of the teams are your team? I'm guessing that doesn't really matter. This year's Grey Cup is in Calgary this November, and that's the sixth time the Stampede City gets to host the big game.
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13: 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And we have a date night giveaway tomorrow with our movie night out with Landmark Cinemas at 740. Guaranteed Garth follows at 7:50. Then Bretton Rose joins us after 8 with some big news. Then I head over to the High River McDonald's

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0: Clouds will clear this evening, dropping down to -3 overnight. And there's sun for the rest of the week with highs of 23 for Wednesday and 21 on Thursday.
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0: It's Morgan Wallen, Post Malone. I ain't coming back on the home stretch. I'm Candace Johnson. Post Malone had to cancel the first month of shows with Jelly Roll on that big-ass stadium tour. He is expected to come to Alberta this summer on July 24th and 25th. They've got two shows at Commonwealth Stadium. Post Malone says that he canceled the first month of shows not because of any illness or anything like that. Apparently, still writing songs, and he just wants to have more songs to perform. Okay, sure. I don't know if that doesn't sound super legit to me, but I guess we'll wait and see what happens. Fingers crossed that Post Malone is still coming to Edmonton this summer, July 24th and 25th at Commonwealth Stadium. I just checked and there are lots of tickets still up for grabs.
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2: High River Online Weather.
3: A mix of sun and cloud with highs of 12. This evening is looking clear with a low of minus 3 overnight. And there's sun for the rest of the week, getting up to 23 on Wednesday and 21 on Thursday. For the full 7-day forecast, visit highriveronline.com. 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

0: Shaboozy, a bar song, Tipsy on the home stretch, brought to you by Irvin's Tack and Western Wear. I'm Candace Johnson, and tonight it is game one for the Montreal Canadiens and the Buffalo Sabres. Puck drop is at 5 o'clock. We've got three Albertans on the Montreal Canadiens team. Just something to keep in mind if you're trying to figure out who do we cheer for. Buffalo, yes, very close to Canada, but the Canadiens are actually Canadians. So who are you rooting for? Because the Canadians are the only team left in the Stanley Cup playoffs representing Canada. Game time is 5 o'clock tonight in Buffalo.
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6: A mix of sun and cloud in the foothills with highs of 12. Clouds will clear this evening, dropping down to minus 3 overnight. And there's sun for the rest of the week with highs of 23 for Wednesday and 21 on Thursday. For the full 7-day forecast, visit highriveronline.com. 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
8: 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And we have a date night giveaway tomorrow with our movie night out with Landmark Cinemas at 740. Guaranteed Garth follows at 750. Then Bretton Rose joins us after 8 with some big news. Then I head over to the High River McDonald's for McHappy Day from 9 until noon.
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1: 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With your local news, I'm Emily Rogers. Heaven Can Wait Animal Rescue is thanking local sheriffs for a recent donation. The District 5 High River Highway Patrol delivered supplies last week, including cleaning items and fans that are not always donated. The unit says it's important to support animals in need. On behalf of everyone, humans and animals alike, the rescue says thank you. An 84-year-old High River woman wrapped up her fundraising journey at this year's annual Hike for Hospice Hustle over the weekend. Margaret Thiessen joined the annual event in 2019 and has since raised over $30,000 for the Foothills Country Hospice.
2: I feel so humble, so blessed, and so happy. And this is an

0: and Scott, what he'll never have on the home stretch. I'm Candace Johnson. Hey, just a reminder, tomorrow your phone might go berserk just before 2 p.m. Mountain Standard Time. And it's nothing to be worried about. It's alert ready. And they're just doing a test of Canada's alert ready emergency alert system. So again, that is scheduled for tomorrow at 1:55 p.m.
1: All right, here we go. 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Quiet.
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12: A mix of sun and cloud with highs of 12. This evening is looking clear with a low of -3 overnight. And there's sun for the rest of the week, getting up to 23 on Wednesday.

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11: A mix of sun and cloud in the foothills with highs of 12. Clouds will clear this evening, dropping down to -3 overnight. And there's sun for the rest of the week with highs of 23 for Wednesday and 21 on Thursday. For the full 7-day forecast, visit highriveronline.com. 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
1: She's more than a mom. 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

0: 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We've got a story about aggressive deer on our website. 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
8: 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And we have a date night giveaway tomorrow with our movie night out with Landmark Cinemas at 740, guaranteed Garth Fowles at 750, then Bretton Rose joins us after 8 with some big news. Then I head over to the High River McDonald's for McHappy Day from 9 until noon.
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1: 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With your local news, I'm Emily Rogers. Vulcan County is now under a fire restriction due to dry, warm, and windy conditions. Under the restriction, safe campfires are still allowed in campgrounds and on private property, but open fires are not permitted on provincial land within the county. Fire permits may be suspended or canceled, and no new permits will be issued. The county will continue to monitor conditions. The restriction could escalate to a full fire ban with little or no notice. 84-year-old Margaret Thiessen of High River participated in her fifth annual Hike for Hospice Hustle over the weekend. Thiessen joined the event in 2019, following the devastating loss

0: of her husband, children, and niece.
1: I couldn't pull out of it right away. In my mind, I could hear my kids' voices saying, "Come on, Mom, you're stronger than that. You need to get something to do in your life that'll pull you ahead."
0: Since joining the event, she's raised over $30,000, but is now planning to switch her efforts to volunteering at the Foothills Country Hospice. Heaven Can Wait is receiving support from the District 5 High River Sheriff Highway Patrol. Officers dropped off a donation last week at the Animal Rescue. The organization says the items included supplies they don't often get, like mop buckets, cleaning tools, and fans for the summer. Heaven Can Wait extended a heartfelt thank you to the sheriffs for their donation. And Free Comic Book Day brought some big crowds and a few familiar faces to Okotoks over the weekend. The Okotoks Public Library handed out free comics on Saturday, welcoming visitors of all ages. Members of a local Star Wars group even showed up in full costume, adding to the fun. There were games and activities for kids as well, making it a full afternoon at the library. To read more on these stories, visit highriveronline.com or download the app. And in other news, Elections Alberta has received a citizen initiative petition calling for a referendum on Alberta independence, but says signature checks are paused while the Court of King's Bench reviews if the petition violates treaty rights. Former Supreme Court Justice Louise Arbour has been named Canada's next Governor General. And four Canadians are on board a cruise ship in the Atlantic Ocean, where a suspected outbreak of hantavirus has killed three and left others sick.
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0: In NHL playoffs, tonight is game two in the Minnesota Wild and Colorado Avalanche second round series. Puck drops at 6. Meanwhile, the Montreal Canadiens are gearing up for their first game in their second round series against the Buffalo Sabres tomorrow. And in the MLB, the Toronto Blue Jays are looking for a win tonight after a 5-1 loss to the Rays last night. Game 2 in their 3-game series goes at 4:40 today in Tampa Bay.
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0: Partly cloudy skies in the foothills, bringing a chance of showers with a low of -3 overnight. There's sun for Wednesday with highs of 23, 21 on Thursday. Friday's looking cloudy with highs of 20.
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0: thought about you on the home stretch, brought to you by Irvin's Tack and Western Wear. I'm Candace Johnson. 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It's Rodeo.
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0: brand new music from Ella Langley. It's Be Her on the home stretch. I love that song. Seriously, gets stuck in your head. It's a total earworm. Ella Langley, of course, is going to be in Alberta this summer. She'll be performing at the Cowboys Music Festival during the Calgary Stampede, which gets underway the first week of July.
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4: Partly cloudy skies with the chance of rain dropping down to -3 overnight. Wednesday's looking mainly sunny with highs of 23 and 21 on Thursday. For the full 7-day forecast, visit highriveronline.com. 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
17: Partly cloudy skies in the foothills, bringing a chance of showers with a low of minus 3 overnight. There's sun for Wednesday with highs of 23, 21 on Thursday, and Friday's looking cloudy with highs of 20. For the full 7-day forecast, visit highriveronline.com. 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

0: It's James Barker Band Chills on 99.7 Sun Country. We've got a bunch of earrings from our friends at Austin Jewelers ahead of Mother's Day. Yeah, you know what we're going to do with those, right? Well, we're going to give them away. Yeah, it's Mic Drop for Mom. 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
1: 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On May the 1st, an Alberta court extended the stay of proceedings to June 19th and approved up to $90 million in new debtor in possession financing to keep operations running through spring seeding. The company also received court approval to sell more than 2,500 acres of land near Hafford, Saskatchewan, to an Alberta buyer. Manette Farms filed for CCAA protection in late April. The court-appointed monitor says a broader sale and investment process is expected in the coming weeks. For Golden West, I'm Glendalee Allen Vossler.
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2: 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And we have a date night giveaway tomorrow with our movie night out with Landmark Cinemas at 740. Guaranteed Garth follows at 7:50. Then Bretton Rose joins us after 8 with some big news. Then I head over to the High River McDonald's for McHappy Day from 9 until noon.
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0: Holland and Robert Pattinson. I'm Candace, and that's what's happening in entertainment.
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18: Partly cloudy skies with the chance of rain, dropping down to -3 overnight. Wednesday's looking mainly sunny with highs of 23 and 21 on Thursday. For the full 7-day forecast, visit highriveronline.com. 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

0: little poison on the home stretch. 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I'm Candace Johnson. 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
6: Partly cloudy skies in the foothills, bringing a chance of showers with a low of -3 overnight. There's sun for Wednesday with highs of 23, 21 on Thursday, and Friday's looking cloudy with highs of 20. For the full 7-day forecast, visit highriveronline.com. 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

0: It's Tim and the Glory Boys. 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

0: or Mic Drop for Mom contest continues at HighRiverOnline.com as well, and we'll make the grand prize draw this Friday. And we have a date night giveaway tomorrow with our movie night out with Landmark Cinemas at 7:40. Guaranteed Garth follows at 7:50. Then Brenton Rose joins us after 8 with some big news. Then I head over to the High River McDonald's for McHappy Day from 9 until noon.
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1: 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With your local news, I'm Emily Rogers. Fulton County is now under a fire restriction due to dry, warm, and windy conditions. Under the restriction, safe campfires are still allowed in campgrounds and on private property, but open fires are not permitted on provincial land within the county. Fire permits may be suspended or canceled, and no new permits will be issued. The county will continue to monitor conditions. The restriction could escalate to a full fire ban with little or no notice. 84-year-old Margaret Thiessen of High River participated in her fifth annual Hike for Hospice Hustle over the weekend. Thiessen joined the event in 2019, following the devastating losses of her husband, children, and niece.
2: I couldn't pull out of it right away. In my mind, I could hear my kids' voices saying, "Come on, Mom, you're stronger than that. You need to get something to do in your life that'll pull you ahead."
1: Since joining the event, she's raised over $30,000, but is now planning to switch her efforts to volunteering at

Foothills Country Hospice. Heaven Can Wait is receiving support from the District 5 High River Sheriff Highway Patrol. Officers dropped off a donation last week at the Animal Rescue, the organization.

0: Yishun says the items included supplies they don't often get, like mop buckets, cleaning tools, and fans for the summer. Heaven Can Wait extended a heartfelt thank you to the sheriffs for their donation. And Free Comic Book Day brought some big crowds and a few familiar faces to Okotoks over the weekend. The Okotoks Public Library handed out free comics on Saturday, welcoming visitors of all ages. Members of a local Star Wars group even showed up in full costume, adding to the fun. There were games and activities for kids as well, making it a full afternoon at the library. To read more on these stories, visit highriveronline.com or download the app. And in other news, Elections Alberta has received a citizen initiative petition calling for a referendum on Alberta independence, but says signature checks are paused while the Court of King's Bench reviews if the petition violates treaty rights. Former Supreme Court Justice Louise Arbour has been named Canada's next Governor General. And four Canadians are on board a cruise ship in the Atlantic Ocean, where a suspected outbreak of hantavirus has killed three and left others sick.
1: High River Online Sports.
0: In NHL playoffs, tonight is Game 2 in the Minnesota Wild and Colorado Avalanche second round series. Puck drops at 6. Meanwhile, the Montreal Canadiens are gearing up for their first game in their second round series against the Buffalo

0: in Tampa Bay.
1: 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It's worth the drive.
0: Partly cloudy skies in the foothills, bringing a chance of showers with a low of -3 overnight. There's sun for Wednesday with highs of 23, 21 on Thursday. Friday's looking cloudy with highs of 20.
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